0: love every side of you.
1: And I won't forget you. I yearn to love you, but
0: I love the most. The sides of you that hate me the most.
1: So many voices inside my head.
0: So many faces. So many sides of you.
1: I don't know what to think.
0: I know that they will
1: push to listen.
0: Tear me at my flesh.
1: I see myself destroying you, but I can't stop it. I need you to sit back and watch as all the parts,
0: all your parts are tearing apart.
1: I love you.
0: Pulling me in every direction.
1: I hate you.
0: I should run. I should forget you, but I can't.
1: You're nothing to me.
0: I need you. Every breath I take is for you.

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We're running with the case, oh, but we ain't got the gold, and we're trying.

was just trying to leave something behind. I was just trying to leave something behind.

cause I can't let go. Everywhere I am, it sticks close like a friend. Just like him. Just like

face it. Now the night turns in into a polka tale, and the day runs dry where once was a well, an enormous chill.